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Hey, BB friend, I will be your sunshine even in the dark.

cause money changed everything. 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No nigga, I'm depressed. If people don't like me, then I don't get a check, which means both my parents are staying in debt. And I prefer to be the only one that carries the stress. Shit, if I never got rich, maybe Sunset wouldn't have me sick. Cause that crash almost toe-tagged my sis. Is it my fault that she even had that risk? But fuck what I can't control, the best advice I get from myself alone. And after all that Portland rain is combined, all I need is 13 months of sunshine.

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1: After the tailspin, they'll find a flight simulator. Load it into my device, and they'll wonder why I just sat there and gave up without a fight. And all the birds, they won't stop laughing at the folly of the human race, because we thought that we were angels. We watch particles accelerate, and if I can't land it, then I'll fuck it right through my ex's garage. And when I'm comatose, it'll be her voice that guides me through the panic, and I'll activate the landing gear as the scenery loads in. I've seen pixelated cities notified my next of kin, and all this could just be fabricated in a back lot in LA with a television hypnotist playing God to compensate. Can anybody land this thing? Shout a voice from the abyss. Too scared to ask for evidence, I'm too confident to miss, because it isn't about experience if your numbers have come in. I could kick 1,000 buckets if the world wants me to live, and I visualize the impact, the first biting of the brakes. I've landed biplanes in Antarctica, flown straight through hurricanes, and so I look at all the buttons, they're all crystalline and new, and a voice over the radio.

0: date, he plays a trick on me. I go up to his floor, but he's playing dead, lying still. In the hallway, I panic, but then I see his smile.
1: Is this it?
0: I think it is.
1: Is this it?
0: I think it is.
1: With the sharp black eyes, he sees my soul. Is this it?
0: I

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1: After the tailspin, they'll find a flight simulator loaded into my device, and they'll wonder why I just sat there and gave up without a fight. And all the birds, they won't stop laughing at the folly of the human race, because we thought that we were angels. We watch particles accelerate, and if I can't land it, then I'll fuck it right through my ex's garage. And when I'm comatose, it'll be her voice that guides me through the panic, and I'll activate the landing gear as the scenery loads in. I've seen pixelated cities notified my next of kin, and all this could just be fabricated in a back lot in LA with a television hypnotist playing God to compensate. Can anybody land this thing? Shout a voice from the abyss. Too scared to ask for evidence, I'm too confident to miss, because it isn't about experience if your numbers have come in. I could kick 1,000 buckets if the world wants me to live, and I visualize the impact, the first biting of the brakes. I've landed biplanes in Antarctica, flown straight through hurricanes, and so I look at all the buttons, they're all crystalline and new, and a voice

0: wollen in das neue Album. So, can you tell me more about the name, Katzengold?
1: Oh, it's the best. You know, my German isn't that great, but also in Swedish it's Kattguld, so Katzengold, and in English it's Fool's Gold. But it's just beautiful name, and I wanted the guy who makes the artwork, Christian Brix. I talked to him and I said I would like an artwork with animals, and then the song Katzengold came up, and then I figured, okay, that's a perfect title.
0: So yeah, and it's a nice word.
1: it is, and it's not that many people using it, but every time here in Germany, we did the Reeperbahn Festival last weekend, and a lot of people asked me about the title, and I said it's just an amazing name, and it's also I would say it captures a lot of things, so it's a great name, I would say.
0: Mm-hmm. Okay, also ja, er hat jetzt gerade nochmal beschrieben, warum er eben Katzengold für sein Album ausgewählt hat. 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

0: They Owe Us. 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When you think about the album, what are you curious about now that it's out to hear from the people when they listen to the album?
1: It's interesting that, of course, the song that we just heard, There Goes My Fairy Tale, it's a song that radio and a station like you play. But then people who bought the album, they have all kinds of different favorite songs. So it's I'm

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0: And thanks for the drinks and the smoke.
1: Oh, no problem. 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
1: Well, I'm getting out of here. That's what I'm doing. 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
0: Nothing out here. It's the empty part of this world. She only

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My cheek brushes against his, smooth on stubble for a moment, and then it's gone. He walks along the platform as if in a dream. Every fibre in me wants to shout and scream, stop, to run across to him and take him in my arms, to tell him I love you, you silly, silly man, I love you. But instead I stand still, heart cracking. Those little curls on the back of his head bouncing as he steps out of my life.